let's get the party started. See you at the bar, you was hardly talking. That's when I knew that your heart was scarring. Friends to lovers need a part to star in. Like, wait, babe, let me

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That's when I knew that your heart was scarring. 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Like, wait, babe, let me

0: God, D Double, Boof, Haiti Smalls, Rick Ross, Esco, Ozuna, First Man. Yeah, the list goes on and on. Just go check it out, man. Nando Leaks Sound System.
1: Yo, this your boy, Bilal Wahib. If you ain't that, you're last, another freestyle song.

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1: Hey, New Tunes, de parels van de radio, de muzikale juwelen. Wil je meer liedjes horen? 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Liedjes van First Man, Popcorn, D-Double, Poof, Haley Smalls, Rick Ross, T.I., Esco, Ozuna. Verschillende artiesten, verschillende sounds gepropt en gestopt in één playlist.
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1: Let's get it, baby. First Man, Young Ali, Young Ellens, I Don't Know. Keep it hot and keep it banging, baby. Nando Leaks. Yeah.

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That's when I knew that your heart was scarring. Friends to lovers need a part to star in. Like, wait, babe, let me

0: 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Yeah, yeah. Hey, get your gang news, yeah.
1: Spankito,
0: yeah, yeah. Get your gang news, but a bitch.

0: your sound.
1: 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That's when I knew that your heart was scarring. Friends to lovers need a part to star in. Like, wait, babe, let me

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And tell your girl